It's not time to make a change. 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

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But I wanna know for sure. So come on, hold me tight.

a minute. Of course I can dance, of course I can dance. I'm sure I can dance, I'm sure I can dance, I can dance.